0: Hi Mo, welcome. Welcome to our interview. Throughout your career, you won many victories, you broke many records. And as someone that has this kind of career, how do you describe this ambition that you have, you know, this ambition that brings you to trainings every day?
1: It's quite difficult to say one, but I think through young age, I knew that without motivation, you will not succeed. So I always try to find a motive for me to keep going. So that's why I'm here now. I won many things in my career, and I want a new challenge. So that's why I'm here. I'm really hoping that we can win something special, especially in Europe, and hopefully the league as well.
0: After you left Liverpool, many people, they said really nice things about you. How do you feel, you know, leaving these kind of good marks in this kind of big league and also saying farewell to these people afterwards?
1: Well, it makes me feel good that you play against a player, then you've been recognized by the opponent. So I think it's something that makes me feel very good and proud of what I achieved, and also other big names that you mentioned now. But you know, I know some of them very closely, that I work with Jürgen, and also Stevie was a person that we talk from time to time and meet from time to time. So it's something makes me feel good about what I done in my career and keep doing.
0: Right now you are in Trabzonspor. First of all, I would like to ask you, how did you feel when you first heard about the proposal of Trabzonspor? And what kind of researches you made, you know, after you hang up the phone?
1: I checked the best places in the city. So I've been in like a club like Liverpool and also Fiorentina. I know when the people are passionate about football and when the people love football in a city, it's a bit different than like when you are in a capital or something. So it's like when I heard that the club is interesting, I automatically was like, okay, I was very excited. And I checked some places and the best food probably, so I can also enjoy myself. So yeah, this is the first thing I did once I know the club is interested.
0: When you spoke with our president, Mr. Ertuğrul Doğan, which word has convinced you?
1: I think his ambition and also what he tried to build in the club, that's what he convinced me with. Because also I came from a place that in Liverpool people loves me, they show me always love and respect. I've been there 9 years. So what he said about the love and that I will see, it's in my head was, yeah, that's, I would love to see that, which what happened when I arrived in the airport, it was incredible, and also in a stadium was incredible. But the main thing for me was like he really want to win something with the team, which that convinced me somehow that okay, this is the right thing to do.
0: Trabzonspor throughout the years has been challenging all the big teams around the world, and Trabzonspor has won many championships. And I would like to ask you, if you see any similarities between your character and the character of the people of this region, because we know that people of this region, they never give up, and you too.